9, respond in the area of 594 to 645 Wade Street, phase 2 location. Crossroads is going to be East Laurel Park, West Laurel Park. Heard was we needed the ambulance, possible fainting episode. On callback, child answered, stated they were in the park, line disconnected yet again. Background to Adam 2, engine 29 respond in the area 594 to 645 Wade Street in the park. Possible fainting episode. Unable to clarify further. Background to Adam 2.

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1: That's clear. Can you give an updated location?
0: We're in the park. You can tell them to pull off a wave.

Park actually is East Laurel Park Drive. It was Laurel Park Drive. Medic 29 respond at the request of Engine 29 to the park off of Wheat Street. Firegrounds Adam 2.

8, ambulance 32, respond. 5394 Winnessee Avenue, cross street of Strand Lane and Dutch Colony Drive. 18-year-old male vomiting blood, fairgrounds day 2. Engine 38, ambulance 32. 5394 Winnessee Avenue, cross street of Strand Lane and Dutch Colony Drive. 18-year-old male vomiting blood, fairgrounds day 2.

Medic 19A, Lesson 5, response 1340, Walnut Street, apartment 3, Country and Mercer in East 14th, running for 63-year-old male, questionable life status, background data 2, Engine 5, Medic 19, ALS 35, respond 1340, Walnut Street, apartment 3, 63-year-old male, questionable life status, background data 2.

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Medic 3 was disregarded.

responding to your question. Truck 35, 2164 Harrison Avenue at 1, crush of Talbot Avenue and Ruberg Avenue. Firebound is A2. Ambulance 12 with a request of truck 35, 2164 Harrison Avenue, unit 1, crush of Talbot Avenue and Ruberg Avenue. Firebound is A2.

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Country is Mount Echo Drive and Southside Avenue. Respond for a possible vehicle on fire. Been able to determine if it's a vehicle or just in the area of Speedway. Your fire ground's going to be on main. Engine 17, respond to 857 River Road for a possible vehicle fire. Roof. Smoke in the area near the lot, near the fire ground.

0: here, Miss Weekly, in the cot. Are you guys out on the street?
1: Yes, we're fire department. Where are you guys located at?
0: We're in the back of the driveway behind the pumper, but I don't know if you can make that turn there. I'm coming to you. Hold on.

519 response, North John Behavioral at 3009 Vernon Avenue. Crossing of Donahue Street, East King Drive, from male vomiting, fire route is A2. Engine 19, Medic 19, North Star Behavioral at 3009 Vernon Avenue. This is for a male patient vomiting, fire route A2.

0: 924 Harrison Pavilion, 2171 Harrison Avenue, unit number 49, Crusher Talbot Avenue and Ruberg Avenue. 67-year-old male with chest pain, firebound is A2. Truck 35, medic 24, Harrison Pavilion, 2171 Harrison Avenue, unit 49. For 67-year-old male with chest pain, firebound A2.
1: Medic 35.
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0: Okay, medic 24, disregard Harrison Avenue. We'll have another one for you.

12, medic 17, ALS 34, respond 3304, Colmine Avenue. Maybe the lobby. Country's mom is in San Cifras, responding for a 70-year-old male. Possible mental episode. Police have the run as well, and they are holding at your fireground, Adam 2. Engine 12, medic 17, ALS 34, respond 3304, Colmine Avenue in the lobby. For a 70-year-old male. Mental episode. Police are holding their run. Fireground, day 2.

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Fireground P. David 2, engine 32, truck 32, 3588, Washington Avenue for fire alarm activation. Fireground is P. David 2. Engine 24, medic 24, respond 1626 Milsey Avenue. Cross street is West 3 in Gillenbeck. Lying for 47-year-old male, urinating blood, firecraft AM2. Engine 24, medic 24, respond 1626 Milsey Avenue. 47-year-old male, urinating blood, firecraft A2.

14, Respine, 5 Fountain Square, City Bird, off of Cross Street is Vine Street, responding for police request for a subject with low blood sugar, 5 Fountain Square, 2 inch 14, Respine 5, 7 Fountain Square.

Engine 20, Medic 2, respond to 5235 Holland Drive, crusher of busy in place for a 3-month-old male, hemorrhaging from his sphincter. Fire ground is A2. Engine 20, Medic 2, respond to 5235 Holland Drive, crusher of busy in place for a 3-month-old male, hemorrhaging from his sphincter. Caller was attempting to cut his fingernails. Fire ground is D2.

1014 to 5 Fountain Square at Sabre, off of Lyon Street. For diabetic ale, fire ground day, item 2. Medic 3, respond to 5 Fountain Square, City Bird. For diabetic ill, fire ground day 2.

132, responding 7005, Glen Meadow Lane, off of East Seymour, sort of someone shot. Your firecraft E Edward 2, engine 2, medic 9, ALS 32, respond 7005, Glen Meadow Lane, report of a shooting. Police are dispatched on scene, 151 scene is safe. Firecraft E Edward 2.

Street, Highcrest Apartment, Apartment 821, Cross Street of Harris and Sweer. 67-year-old male, trouble breathing. Your fire ground is 8, Adam 2. Engine 24, Medic 17, on 3951 West 8th Street.

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1733 Benton Street, Unit 6, Master of Pinecone Lane and Jones Street, 89-year-old female, chest pain, fire cut to Adam 2, 1029, medic 29, respond 733 Benton Street, permit number 6, 89-year-old female, chest pain, fire cut to 2.

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49, Medic 23, respond, St. Paul Apartments, 5515 Madison Road, Unit A, Adam 102, Cross Street of Anderson Place, Stewart Avenue. 73-year-old female, high blood pressure, fire ground is A2. Engine 49, Medic 23, respond to St. Paul Apartments.

5 Madison Road, Unit 8 Adam, 102, Crossroad Anderson Place and Stewart Avenue. For 73-year-old female, high blood pressure, fire ground is 82. Engine 9 and Ambulance 32 respond, 5020 Reading Road, Crusher Dale Road, and Elizabeth Place. For a 40-year-old male, that's collapsed. Fire ground is 82. Engine 9, Ambulance 32 respond, 5020 Reading Road, Crusher Dale Road, and Elizabeth Place, outside. This was for a 40-year-old male. It's collapsed. Fire ground is Adam 2.

9 ambulance 32. Police are also responding for this incident. Patient is wearing an ankle monitor, possibly an assault with injury. Other problem, person down. Trucks 19 and rescue 14 responds to Christ Hospital, 2139 Auburn Avenue. Truck 19 and rescue 14, Christ Hospital, 2139 Auburn Avenue, crush over Earnshaw Avenue and Gilman Avenue. This is for a person stuck in an elevator. Level A Adam, the main entrance. Elevator number 12. Fire ground D, David 2. Truck 19 and rescue 14, Christ Hospital, 2139 Auburn Avenue. Person stuck in the elevator. Elevator number 12 on level A.

still alarm on fireground, V-Boy 2 at 222 Senator Place. It's 222 Senator Place, crossing of Clifton Avenue. Call reporting smoke from the basement, fire alarm activation. Fireground V-Boy 2 is for engine 34, engine 19, truck 20, truck 19, RAT 32, medic 19, heavy rescue 14, district 3, and SO2. Respond for a still alarm on fireground V-Boy 2 at 222 Senator Place, crossing of Clifton Avenue. Call reporting smoke from the basement, fire alarm activation. Fireground is V-Boy 2, repeating RAT 32.

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ambulance 12 responder, 301 Madison Road, Mantry Brewing, country of Crazy, Vandercourt Way. 30-year-old female fainting at the fire code is 852. Engine 31, ambulance 12 respond, 3301 Madison Road, at Mantry Brewing. 30-year-old female fainting at the fire code is 852.

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1: That's clear, Miss Swab. 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

on the request of extension 5104 Hillcrest Road. Lane is laying, fighting for ventilation. Your fire ground is flooded. Main, truck 20, respond 1104 Hillcrest Lane. Correction, Hillcrest Road. 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

37, Medic 17, respond to 1032 Delhi Avenue, Crusher Fairbanks Avenue, and Rosemont Avenue. For a 68-year-old male, difficulty breathing, firebound is A2. Engine 37, Medic 17, 1032 Delhi Avenue. For a 68-year-old male, difficulty breathing, firebound A2.

4, respond 421 Crestline Avenue, Pearl Street Holes into Bassett Road. Responding for a 65-year-old male. Attempted self-harm via drinking a liter of vodka. Firecrackers AM 2, Engine 17, Medic 24. Respond 421 Crestline Avenue. 65-year-old male, attempted self-harm. Drinking a liter of vodka. Police are also on the run, Firecrackers AM 2.

Engine 12919, respond. Joseph House for Veterans at 3304 Coleraine Avenue. Crusher at Monmouth Avenue and Sassafras Street. 48-year-old male, rapid heart rate, difficulty breathing, fire ground is 82. Engine 12919, respond. Joseph House for Veterans at 3304 Coleraine Avenue. 48-year-old male, difficulty breathing, fire ground is 82.

on 4760 Gray Road, Unit 7, Crusher Frobe Avenue. For 40-year-old female, difficulty breathing, asthmatic, fire ground A2. Engine 38, medic 51 responds to 4760 Gray Road, Unit 7. For 40-year-old female, difficulty breathing, asthmatic, fire ground is A2. Engine 24 responds, request of police, 3711 Glenway, Crusher Coleman Avenue and Ross Avenue. Another request of police, check patient, they're in the rear, fire ground is

1, Dinley Hotel at 636 Ray Street, Crossroads West 6 and West 7th. 32-year-old female, panic attack, firebound at A2. Engine 14, medic free, respond, Dinley Hotel at 636 Ray Street. For a 32-year-old female having a panic attack, firebound is A2.

Grandpa.

calls have arrived at this location for an assault. That is A2. Engine 24, medic 35 with police, 1238 Sunset Avenue, Crusher Glenway Avenue, and Rapid Run Pike, first floor. This is for a 17-year-old male suicidal patient. Also possibly an assault involved. Police have arrived not yet on scene. Fire round A2.

34, ambulance 32, respond to 440 Lafayette Avenue. 213 is Garland Oaks Building, B as a boy. Cross Street, Northcliffe Lane and Windings Lane, 65-year-old male. Ongoing call for fire hydrant item 2. Engine 34, ambulance 32, respond 440 Lafayette Avenue, unit 213. Building B as a boy, 65-year-old male. Lingering call for fire hydrant item 2. Engine 24, police are requesting you advise if they're needed.

Ambulance 12, respond 4650 Georgia Avenue, Unit 212. Crushers of Chase Avenue for 47-year-old male unable to walk, fire route is A2. Engine 20, Ambulance 12, 4250 Georgia Avenue, Unit 212. This is for a 47-year-old male with hip pain, unable to walk, fire route A2.

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Fire ground is D David 2. Engine 9, truck 32, respond. 4510 Redding Road, crossing of Avon Drive and Tennessee Avenue for fire alarm activation.

around 8000 Evergreen Ridge Drive, first floor, Wellspring Retirement, across the street, West Galveston, responding for an 87-year-old female. Sick person. Fire ground A2, Digit 2, Medic 2, respond, Wellspring Retirement, 8000 Evergreen Ridge Drive, first floor. 87-year-old female sick person.

0: Again, 32 Medic 19, respond 3587 Harvey Avenue. Cross Street Forest Avenue in Unity Lane. For 70-year-old female chest pain, trouble breathing, firebound 82. Engine 32 Medic 19, 3587 Harvey Avenue. Cross Street Forest Avenue in Unity Lane. For 70-year-old female chest pain and difficulty breathing. Entry information is in the run. Fireground is 82. Engine 9 and truck 32, we are receiving a request to cancel. 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

Virginia 35, Medic 35, respond. 3159 of Mulsar Avenue, apartment 2, across from Tank B and Chevian. Responding for a sick person, fire ground A2. Virginia 35, Medic 35, respond. 3159 Mulsar Avenue, apartment 2, across from Tank B and Chevian. 51-year-old male, dizziness, sick person.

19 response. Person down, Vernon Avenue and East Martin Luther King Jr. Drive. Caller states a male and female. Male with an orange shirt. Female with gray sweatshirt. On walkers. Reckless activity. Fire ground A2.

Hollywood Street at West 64th. Caller reporting that outdoor fire in the woods near a homeless camp.

respond 4328 34th Avenue, apartment 2, Minot Rover Center, your cross street. Responding for a 20-year-old female, chest pain, trouble breathing, fire route 82, engine 31, medic 46, respond 4328 34th Avenue, apartment 2.

Barrister, 216 East 9th, apartment 204, Queens Main in Sycamore, responding for a fire alarm. Sounding in the hallway, fire ground is E2, engine 3, truck 3, respond to Barrister, 216 East 9th, Queens Main in Sycamore. Caller in apartment, second floor and fifth floor. Warning alarm sounding in the hallway.

Southside. Cross Street Gurley at Sunset Lane. 20-year-old female, trouble breathing. Fire ground A2. Engine 24, medic 24, respond. 1844 Sunset Avenue. Cross Street Gurley at Sunset Lane. 20-year-old.

49 at 9, respond to Indians Friends Oakley, 4900, Baptist Place. Unit 1104, crossing of Inspiration Way, Mattis Road. For a 75-year-old female, shortness of breath, fire ground is A2. Engine 49, Medic 9, Indian Springs, Oakley, 4900, Baptist Place. Unit 1104, for a 75-year-old female, shortness of breath, fire ground is A2.

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Outside Hampton Court Condos. Numerics 2677 Montana Avenue. Property to end the Common Drive and Vienna Woods Drive. 70-year-old female, down in a fall. Fire ground E2, Engine 35, Ambulance 12, respond. Outside Hampton Court Condos.

0: Front, 1218 Yarmouth Avenue, crush of Oakdale Avenue. At the end of the street, caller is reporting a male laying on the ground near a silver Chevy Suburban. Fire ground, it is A2. Engine 9, respond, 1218 Yarmouth Avenue, crush of Oakdale Avenue. For a male down on the ground near a Chevy, silver Chevy Suburban. Fire ground is Adam 2.
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dispatch 32 to ambulance 32. 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

responded to request to police. 5420 Hollins Drive, Cross Street of Strand Lane and Dutch Colony Drive. Sent the request of police on scene. Requesting a fan. Fireground upon request. Truck 20-5420 Hollins Drive, Cross Street of Strand Lane and Dutch Colony Drive. At the request of police, they're in need of a fan. To blow smoke out of a unit, fireground upon request.

35, ALS 35 response, 2527 West Fork Road, crossing Foot Place, Shepherd Road. Traffic accident. Injury, fire ground.

may respond, Lebo's Bar and Grill, 5869 Kellogg Avenue, cross street of El Dorado Avenue. 72-year-old male, low blood pressure, in a vehicle. Fire round is A2. Engine 18, medic 23, respond, Lebo's Bar and Grill, 5869 Kellogg Avenue, cross street of El Dorado Avenue. For a 72-year-old male, low blood pressure, on numbness, waiting in a vehicle, fire round is A2.

Responder must have leased 96 Craft Street, Crusher Manessi Avenue, to check on two patients. Scene is safe for police. Fire route is A2. Engine 38, respond 96 Craft Street, Crusher Manessi Avenue, to check on two patients. Scene is safe for police. Fire route A2.

1 Fairlawn Avenue apartment or room 212. Cross Street Maple Leaf. 64-year-old female. Hemorrhaging. In pain. Fire ground A2. Pigeon 8. Medic 46 respond. Pleasant Ridge Care Center. 5501 Fairlawn Avenue. Room 212. Cross Street Maple Leaf Avenue.

0: Red Bond Super Laundry, 2455 Harrison Avenue, Crusher to McHenry and Brackenwood Lane. 16-year-old male, single safety episode, head injury, fire ground is A2. Engine 35, Super Laundry at 2455 Harrison Avenue. For 16-year-old male, single safety episode, head injury, fire ground A2.
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0: 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So you want a separate run?

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respond to 926 Chapel Street, Unit 201, Crossroads Gilbert Avenue and Mulford Street. 64-year-old male with chest pain, fire map C2, engine 23, medic 23, 926 Chapel Street, Unit 201. For 64-year-old male with chest pain, fire ground 82.

garbage. 3115 York Lane, Cross Street Myers Drive, Williamsburg Road. Water leaking inside the apartment. Fire ground, Maine. Truck 2, respond. 3115 York Lane, Cross Street Myers Drive, and Williamsburg Road. Water leaking inside the apartment. You're on fire, Maine.

10 3 truck 3 respond, 1227 Jackson Street, unit 304, pressure to base 12, and East 13 for fire alarm activation. Fire ground is D David 2. Engine 3 truck 3 respond, 1227 Jackson Street, unit 304 for a fire alarm activation. Fire ground is E Edward 2.

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Unit 1, Crusher Broadway and Spring Street. Caller reporting a pipe burst. Partial ceiling collapse. Fire ground upon request. Truck 3, respond 413 East 13th Street. Unit 1, Crusher Broadway and Spring Street. This is a report of a pipe burst and a partial ceiling collapse. Fire ground upon request.

35, respond, person down, UDF. 2913 Bootno Avenue. A male down, not moving, unknown problem. 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

23 Response, 2458 Riverside Drive, in the parking lot, across from Collins Avenue and Bayou Street. Got a blue or gray Chevy Cruze, 53-year-old male, unable to move his legs, fire ground is 82, engine 23, medic 23. 2458 Riverside Drive, across from Collins Avenue and Bayou Street. Inside of a blue or gray Chevy Cruze parked between the church and 2458 Riverside. 53-year-old male, unable to move his legs. Fire ground is 82.

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ambulance 12 respond. 3943 Morgan Place, crushed to Fossmer Street. 64-year-old male stroke, fire ground is A2. Engine 20 ambulance 12 respond. 3943 Morgan Place, 64-year-old male stroke, fire ground is A2.

Scotts Road, cross street Glenwood Avenue. A vehicle on fire. You're on fire, Maine. Attention 32, respond 952 Goss Road, cross street Glenwood Avenue, responding with police. Report of a vehicle on fire in the driveway.

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Engine 24, Medic 24, respond. 4965, Lilly Avenue, Unit Number 1, 14-year-old female, trouble breathing with abdominal pain, fire ground is A2.

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Crossroads Mountain, Crest Nursing Home Access, and LaFuel Circle. 70-year-old male, down in a fall. Fire ground, Maine, attention 35, respond. 2586 LaFuel Avenue, apartment or room 114.

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1423 Corvallis Avenue, across from Elmshade Avenue. 81-year-old male with back pain, fire ground is 82. Medic to respond, 1423 Corvallis Avenue, 81-year-old male.

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Responding for male, 44 years old, overdose, Marcana Minister, firearms A2. Engine 2 medic to respond, 7606 Rand Row, Unit 101. 44-year-old male in an overdose, Narcan administered, firearm is A2.

49, Medic 46, respond to Indians Ring, Oakley 4900, Benson Place, Unit 2106, Cross Street, Inspiration Way, Madison Road, 74-year-old female, sick, fire drive is A2. Your 49, Medic 46, respond, Indians Ring, Oakley, 4900, Benson Place, Unit 2106, 74-year-old female, sick, fire drive is A2.

running for a 60-year-old male. Stepped on a dog bone, possibly broke ankle. Fired round 82. Engine 8, medic 9, respond. 58, taxi 1, Skyline Drive. Roger, it's Con Green and Deaconside. A 60-year-old male with an ankle injury, stepping on the dog bone.

19, Bay 19 respond, Jefferson Avenue on West Court Street for a 35-year-old male down. Fire ground is 82. Engine 19, Medic 19 response to the intersection of Jefferson Avenue on West Court Street, 35-year-old male down. Appears to be hemorrhaging from the face. Fire ground is 82.

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0: 19. 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
1: Mansion 19, you can cancel. I thought this person may be involved in that vehicle accident, but if they're not, the police are not needed.
0: That's clear. Thank you. Engine 23 respond, 2346 Bowen Street, unit number 1. Passenger Burbank Street and Morgan Street, 45-year-old female, 6, firearm is 82. Engine 23 respond, 2346 Bowen Street, unit number 1, 45-year-old female, 6, firearm is 82.

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Engine 35, respond. 2920 West Nose Lane, 61-year-old male on the fall, fire ground is 82.

23, MLS 52 Response, 2346 Bowie Regan number 1. Cross Street of Burbank Street and Morgan Street, 25-year-old female. Sig, fireground is 82. NJ 23, ambulance 32 Response, 2346 Bowie Regan number 1, 25-year-old female. Sig, fireground.

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75 at the 5.2. Responding with police, traffic accident, multiple vehicles. Fire ground D3, attention 38, ALS 32, medic 19, truck 20, respond south I-75, the 5.2, your crossroads are West Mitchell.

an Antwerp police to IWCA. He's been forced into Antwerp court for a 64-year-old female with chest pain. Fire ground A2, H32, back 23, respond YWCA 3565 in Antwerp police.

9046. Respond 7122 East Lawn Drive, apartment 2, off of Sanibel Avenue, for a 59-year-old male with a fall. Your fire ground is Adam 2. 2, Medic 46, respond 7122 East Lawn Drive, apartment number 2, for a 59-year-old male with a fall. Your fire ground is Adam 2.

Fort Medic 24, respond 5122 Glen Crossing Way, Rosedale Treatment Center off of Anderson Ferry Road, be for a 32-year-old female. The fall fire grounding out of 2, truck 24, Medic 24, 5122 Glen Crossing Way, Rosedale Treatment Center for a 52-year-old female. SL fire grounding out of 2. Attention all units, good morning. This is your 0700 hours call. 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

the intersection, East 12th Street, Walnut Street, for a 35-year-old female with a seizure. Your fire ground is AM2. Engine 3, Medic 3, respond. East 12th Street, Walnut Street, for a 35-year-old female with a seizure. Your fire ground is AM2.

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17, response 682 Osborne Avenue between Bassett Road and Phillips for a 40-year-old male choking fire ground at 2 engine 17, medic 17. Respond to the Prospect House at 682 Osborne, 40-year-old male choking fire ground at 2.

engine 14, mag 19 responds. The intersection, 22nd Street, Wright Street, for a 68-year-old male, high blood pressure, air fire ground is Adam Sue. Engine 14, mag 19 responds. West 2nd Street, Wright Street, for a 68-year-old male, high blood pressure, air fire ground is Adam Sue.

0: Walnut Street and East 6th Street, Government Square, Area B, for 53-year-old females, trouble walking, going towards Area S is in Frank, Fireground AF2, Engine 3 responding at Grand Walnut Street and East 5th, Air Government Square, Area B is in Boy. Caller is walking towards Area S, however, unable to walk. Patient's male white in his 50s with gray shirt and blue shorts. He's sitting on the wall at Area B is in Boy, Fireground AF2.
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0: 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For 92-year-old female, need a lift assist. Your fire ground is AO2.
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1: 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He just wants a ride to his car.
0: 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We'll advise.
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0: 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It's going to be for a 23-year-old male vomiting, ill, possible alcohol poisoning, Fireground Ave 2. Engine 24, Medic 24, 3951 West 8th Street, Pinecrest Apartments, Unit 907, Apartment 907, 23-year-old male. This is a return run. He's vomiting, possible alcohol poisoning, Fireground Ave 2.
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0: 1, have your rescue 9 respond. 2727 Madison Road between Edwards Road and Michigan Avenue for two souls stuck on an elevator. Your fire ground is the Edward 2. Truck 31, have your rescue 9 respond. 2727 Madison Road for two souls stuck on an elevator on the ground floor. Your fire ground is the Edward 2.
1: 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Is there a member of the ARC team that is available to respond to this room?
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2: Truck 24, Medic 17, respond 1017 Beach Avenue between St. Lawrence and Vincent Avenue. 35-year-old male on the fall in the restroom. Also ill. 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Line 5, fire grounds, Adam 2. Truck 24, Medic 17, 1017 Beach Avenue. 35-year-old male in a fall in the restroom. Check your 1 for additional information. Fire grounds, Adam 2.

1099 Riverside 805 Clinton Springs Avenue between Burton Woods Lane and East Mitchell, Unit 3, 81-year-old male, trouble breathing, fire ground AIO 2, truck 32, medic 9, 805 Clinton Springs, Unit 3, 81-year-old male, trouble breathing, fire ground AIO 2.

0: 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A 35-year-old male vomiting with chest pain. You're right around his AM2. Engine 34, Medic 19, respond. Show 3337 Clifton Avenue. For a 35-year-old male vomiting with chest pain. 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
1: Medic 17, LS 35, responding to the area of Lynn Street and West Liberty. Report of a shooting, caller states, witness, victim, exiting the Metro coach and was shot. Police have to run fire ground to E. Edward Hill, engine 29, Medic 17, LS 35, responding to the area of Lynn Street and West Liberty. Receiving several calls now regarding the subject that was shot exiting the Metro coach. States that the suspect is on the bus. Police have to run fire ground E. Edward Hill. Medic 17, clear on your staging.
2: Star 2019, put us on that run with engine 29. We're both going to be staging at Liberty and Clark.
1: Clear staging, Liberty and Clark.

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0: 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Scene is safe. Scene is safe. Medic 17, you can disregard. Be advised, CPR is in progress on the patient.
1: Engine 19, Medic 23, response 2343, Auburn Avenue, between Wellington Place and McCormick Place. For a 45-year-old female with chest pain, your fire ground is AM2. Engine 19, Medic 23, respond 2343, Auburn Avenue. For a 45-year-old female with chest pain, your fire ground is AM2.

38 Medic 12, respond, Scarlet Oaks, 440 Lafayette Avenue, Building B, Unit 303, between Northcliff Lane and Windings Lane, 458-year-old female, trouble breathing, elevated blood pressure, change in mental status, fire ground A out of 2, engine 38, medic 12, response 440 Lafayette Avenue, Scarlet Oaks, Building B is in void, unit 303, 58-year-old female, trouble breathing, elevated blood pressure, change in mental status, fire ground A out of 2.

0: Take that wrong with agent 31 and disregard that one.
1: That's clear, please. Is your

2101, Transport Dog Drive in Inspiration Way. 85-year-old female with abdominal leg pain, while nausea, your fire ground is AM2. Engine 31, medic 46, respond, Barrington of Oakley, 4855 Fashion Place, room 2101 for an 85-year-old female, nausea.

ಒಂದು ವಿಷಯ ಅಷ್ಟೇ.

personnel units, special attention transport units, university medical centers at capacity until further notice, still assessing traumas, burns, strokes, and active OB. Again, UC Hospital at capacity until further notice, still assessing strokes, traumas, active OBs.

0: 51 via response 2537 Flanagan Court, Alpha Montford Hills Avenue, Unit 4, 434-year-old male, dog white, puncture wounds to his wrist. Police have been added, fire ground Adam 2, Engine 51 respond 2537 Flanagan Court, Unit 4, 34-year-old male, dog bite, puncture wounds to his wrist. Police have been added. Looks like the animal, the dog, has been confined. Fire ground Adam 2.
1: Engine 51.
0: Engine 51.
1: Is the dog locked up?
0: That's affirmative.
1: That's clear. We'll be responding. Can you have the caller meet us outside?
0: Clear.

0: 51. Unknown if the caller is still on the line. Caller taker did state that the patient is possibly intoxicated. You have additional in line 9 as well.
1: That's clear. We're going to stage.
0: Copy staging.

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Fire ground AM 2. Engine 9 Medic 9, 1279 Paddock Hills Avenue. 472-year-old female on the fall. 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

0: Beacon Street between George Drive and Cambridge Avenue, Unit 7, 65-year-old female, female unresponsive and ill, fire ground A out of 2, engine 7, medic 32. Respond 1614 Beacon Street, Unit 7, 65-year-old female, unresponsive and ill, fire ground A out of 2.
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Lawn Twin Towers, 5343 Hamilton Avenue, apartment 235, Green Rockford Place in Southridge Lane, for a 91-year-old female with a bowl, prior ground is AM2, page 51, medic 19, respond, Twin Towers, 5343 Hamilton Avenue, apartment 235, for a 91-year-old female with a bowl, your fire ground is AM2.

92, this is not 6405 Montgomery Road, between Orchard Lane and Beachview Circle, Unit 4, 65-year-old male, heart attack, fire ground, AM2, engine 8, medic 2, 6405 Montgomery Road, Unit 4, 65-year-old male, and a heart attack, fire ground, AM2.

0: We're glad to see you can send us a good 25 towers.
1: Nice. Well, that's there. Medic 19, you can share.
0: Medic 19, we're almost on scene. You can keep us on it.
1: That's clear. Medic 12, you can adjourn.

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0: paramedic 19 to engine 51. We're on scene. What do you guys need?
1: Major Cog. 4-2.
0: Medic 19 clear.

Indian 35, respond 2341 Nicholson Avenue, Alpha 5, reported a subject down. This is per the alarm company, no contact made, fire ground AF2, engine 35, respond 2341 Nicholson, reported a patient down, no contact made, fire ground AF2.

0: we're backing up. What you got, Pete?
1: 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We're going to be bring her out on the mega mover.
0: Copy.
2: Engine 19, Medic 23, respond 3200, Vernon Avenue, Pickering Ridgeway, Radiology Department, between Goodman and Albert Statham Way. This is going to be for a 60-year-old male with a vasovagal correction, with a possible vasovagal reaction. Fire ground AF 2, engine 19, Medic 23, 3200 Vernon Avenue, 3 Ridgeway, in the radiology department, suite A is in Adam, 235, 60-year-old male, possible vasovagal reaction. Fire ground will be AF 2.

Yes, 1127 Town Street for a fire alarm activation. Your fire route is D-Data 2. Engine 34, respond 584 Howell Avenue. Between Gano and Morrison Avenue, 77-year-old male on a fall. Patient's unable to exit his bed. Fire grounds, Seattle 2. Engine 34, response 584 Howell Avenue. 77-year-old male in a fall, unable to exit his bed. Fire grounds, Seattle 2.

38 at 12-8416 Vine Street. That's left east of Paco, between City Head and Hereford Street. 30-year-old male, chest pain, trouble breathing, fire ground AM 2. Engine 38, medic 12-8416 Vine Street, left east. 30-year-old male, chest pain, trouble breathing, also light head, is fire ground AM 2.

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Your fire ground is Maine. Truck 20, respond to Booth Residence, 6000 Town Vista Drive, apartment 818.

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1: That's clear, engine 38 lost my train. Engine 32, medic 46, respond 989 Cleveland Avenue. Between Ridgeway and Cleveland Court, 6-year-old female in a fall. Struck her head. She now has a change of mental status. Fire ground, stay item 2. Engine 32, medic 46, 989 Cleveland Avenue. Before a 6-year-old female in a fall. Struck her head, now change of mental status, fire ground, down 2.

trouble stepping over a chain from the parking lot. Your fire ground is AM2. Engine 3, Medic 17, respond. West Central Parkway and Doe Rally. For a 20-year-old female with a fall stepping over a chain in the parking lot. Your fire ground is AM2.

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1022 Fifth Avenue between St. Lawrence and Midland Avenue. 79-year-old male, trouble breathing, fire ground, AM 2, engine 24, medic 24, 1022 shift. 79-year-old male, trouble breathing, fire ground, AM 2.

0: Jan 2, truck 17, respond 1900 Freeman Avenue, apartment 13, for a 44-year-old male with a fall from a scooter, no head injury. Your fire ground is Jan 2.
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1: Standby. 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

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We're going to need cots to the stairs, and I'll grab the stair chair. Okay, we're going to turn around real quick. Medic 46, I'll bring a cot to the bottom of the stairs. We're going to try to get it down the steps.

respond to the group home, 2943 West Ridge Avenue, apartment 1, off of Queen City Avenue, for a 32-year-old male that fainted. Your fire ground is AM 2. Engine 35, respond to the group home, 2943 West Ridge Avenue, apartment number 1, for a 32-year-old male that fainted. Your fire ground is AM 2.

11 Vine Street, apartment 110, between West 70th Street and East Seymour Avenue for a 65-year-old male with abdominal pain near fire ground at Dan 2. Truck 2 responds, 7027 Vine Street, apartment 110, for a 65-year-old male with abdominal pain near fire ground at Dan 2.

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Your fire ground is main. Engine 49 responds 5508 Orange Beach Place, apartment 2 for an 83-year-old male needing a lift assist. Your fire ground is main.

0: on the street between East 13th and Mercer. Floor of mail down on the sidewalk. Unknown issue or illness, fire grounding out of 2 and 5. Respond 1313 Walnut Street. Male patient, elderly, he's down on the sidewalk. Fire ground out of 2.
1: Your fire ground is Adam 2.

engine 35 Medic 35, respond 2970 Woodrow Avenue between Acosta and Harrison. For a 57-year-old male, states the wound on his foot is leaking fluid, fire ground A item 2. Engine 35 Medic 35, 2970 Woodrow Avenue. 57-year-old male states his wound on his foot, his toe is leaking. Fire ground A item 2.

5, ambulance 29, respond. Oak Harbor Apartments, 3415 McHenry Avenue, apartment 7, pretty much for Northern Boulevard, Ricard Avenue.

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Engine 24, Medic 17, respond 1017, Beach Avenue. 44-year-old male, possible stroke. 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

32, Medic 32, response 703, Greenwood Avenue, between South Shuttlesworth and Reading Road, Unit 139. Correction, a 67-year-old female, trouble breathing, fire ground stay out of 2. Truck 32, Medic 32, 703, Greenwood Avenue, Unit 1, 67-year-old female, trouble breathing, fire ground stay out of 2.

Engine 7 respond, 6252 Beachmont Avenue between Mears Avenue and Willowray Terrace for a 59-year-old male, person down in the yard. Your fire ground is AM2. Engine 7 respond, 6252 Beachmont Avenue for a 59-year-old male, person down in the yard. Your fire ground is AM2.

0: Engine 7, we're getting another call from the Kroger's Mount Washington 2120 Beachmont, also saying for a 59 to 60 year old male unconscious on the lawn. I don't know if it's one and the same.
1: If it's that Kroger, that'll be a

0: Okay, scene response 2120, Beachmont Avenue, Kroger's, between Plymouth and Corbley. This is 460-year-old male down in Lamont. College State, they're returning to be able to direct fire ground out of 2, truck 18, 2120, Beachmont Avenue, Kroger's, between Plymouth and Corbley, 60-year-old male. He's unconscious in Lamont. State East near Mears. Fireground. Okay, it looks like he's stating that fire is already on scene. So this is possibly the same run. Caller states that fire is on scene. Truck 18.
1: Truck 18, go ahead.
0: Thinking that this is possibly the same run. Stand by. Engine 7. Your caller is saying that fire is on scene with the patient and the caller now. Thinking that that Kroger's run. Okay, so the Kroger's run is a duplicate of your run.
1: Yeah, they're saying fire's on scene. That's us.
0: Copy that. Truck 18, you can disregard.

3, ambulance 29, respond 898 Walnut Street, Walnut Towers Apartments between East 8th and East 9th, unit 803, 7-year-old male, affected legs with bleeding, fire ground AO2, engine 3, ambulance 29, 898 Walnut Street, unit 803, 7-year-old male, legs are infected, hemorrhaging, fire ground AO2.

0: 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What do you need?
1: Stand by. We're just getting up here.
0: Copy.
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3: Engine 38, they said possibly apartment number 1.

Engine 2 Medic 2 LS 32, respond for a shooting. 1864 East Seymour at the Save a Lot between Redding Road and Hearst. Callers reporting subject shot in the leg. It's possible that the victim has left the scene, not confirmed. Fire ground Edward 2, Engine 2, Medic 2, LS 32. Respond 1864 East Seymour to Save a Lot for a shooting victim shot in his leg. Update states that the victim possibly left. Attempting to confirm, not confirmed. Fire ground is E. Edward 2.

Dispatch to engine 38. Are you at 480?

Woods apartments, but it says it's 4861 SD. You're not showing on CM.

Medic 51, we got a cock to the door, please.

24 minute 24 response 5717 Glenway Avenue, the Hair News Beauty Supply Store, Prospect Midway in Mountville. Looking for a female, 46 years old, chest pain, heart trouble, fire hydrant two. Engine 24 medic 24 response 5717 Glenway Avenue, 46 year old female, heart trouble, chest pain, fire hydrant two.

Engine 19, medic 19, respond 2330, Shell. 2330, ready move, Shell gas station between Howland and Morgan. For a 29-year-old male in a seizure, fire ground A out of 2. Engine 19, medic 19. Respond 2330, ready move, Shell gas station. For a 29-year-old male in a seizure, fire ground A out of 2.

14843 Greenwood Terrace, cross street of Morris and Hutton. Responding with police, male, questionable life status, fire ground is AO2. Station 18, respond 4843 Greenwood Terrace. Responding with police for male, questionable life status, fire ground is AO2.

and 5 respond 1712 Race Street between Green and West Elder. This will be for a patient suicidal ideation and also stating she has foot pain. Patient is female white with a white tank, brown shorts. Please have the runners wheel your fireground AIO2. Engine 5, 1712 Race Street, CUF. Going to be for a female patient, in her 40s. Suicidal ideation and also complaining of foot pain. Patient will be in the lobby. Fireground AIO2.

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1: 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Do you have police on this whole stuff?
0: Stand by. 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

0: on the fire ground.
1: Yeah, what's up?
0: Can you bring me our chef keys and a little lockbox?

Frank Street, 62-year-old female, chest pain, fire ground, Adam 2, engine 3, medic 19, respond 517 East 13th Street, 62-year-old female with chest pain, fire ground, Adam 2.

Canton 35, Medic 35, respond 2849, Fisher Place, Country of Meyer and Wonder Avenue. Applying for a male, unknown age, with a seizure of firecracker data of 2. Canton 35, Medic 35, respond 2849, Fisher Place, male, having a seizure, unknown age, firecracker data 2.

9, respond 1313, Walnut Street, between East 13th and Mercer. Police are stating person down, fire ground air, 2 into 29, respond 1313 Walnut Street. Per police, report of a person down, fire ground Adam 2.

0: 9. Is that a disregard?
1: It looks like an update. State still advises as fire is needed. Affirmative.
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Engine 19, Medic 19, Respond 3199, Highland Avenue, University ER. It's going to be at the lunchroom off of Highland Avenue. Female patient, trouble breathing. Fire ground scan 2, Engine 19, Medic 19, 3199, Highland Avenue. Will be at University's lunchroom. Female patient, trouble breathing. Fire ground scan 2, we did attempt a callback, no answer.

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Retirement 8000 of Green Ridge Drive off of West Galbraith, room 103. Holly State State Range is stuck on the client's finger. Fire ground the Adam 2, truck 2. Respond 8000 Evergreen Ridge Drive, Will Springs Retirement, room unit 103. Fort Ring stuck on the client's finger. Fire ground the Adam 2.

932 Fairbanks Avenue, Cross Street 4, all in place. Looking for a female ill, fire code say I'm 2. Medic 24, respond 932 Fairbanks Avenue. This is a request of engine 24, female ill, fire code say 2.

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1: Engine 5, let the police know that our patient did not want to wait any longer, and she walked away last seen headed towards our daily bread.
0: That's clear.

12 Meade Street, Crusher Stores and Stabler. Mail down. Fire got the item too. Engine 17, response 712, Meade Street. Person down. Fire got the item too.

1031, that is 46, respond 4630, Ridge Road or Ridge Avenue, between Ed O'Reilly's Auto Parts, between Madison Road and Gibson. How is your 40-30-year-old male down by the dumpster in the rear? Caller will flag down fire once they're on scene. Fire ground Adam 2, engine 31, medic 46, respond 4630, Ridge Avenue at the O'Reilly's. Report of a 30-year-old male down at the dumpster in the rear. Caller will flag down fire. Fire ground Adam 2.

lying facing up, walking away, sleeping.

0: patient got up and sat in front of the front door of O'Reilly's and said, you have a
1: patient. Okay, interesting. When you said the patient's sitting in front of O'Reilly's,
0: Engine 31, yes, ma'am, 46.

0: 3, District 1, Truck 3, heavy rescue 14, SO2, Antler 32, Engine 14B, Sign 221, East 4th Street, Atrium 2 Building, Cross Street is Main and Sycamore. Responding for a black suitcase left at the location. Police are also on the run. Your fire route is Unit 2, Engine 3, Truck 3, Medic 3, District 1.
1: District 1 to Truck 3, if you guys can make contact with the caller,

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1: Is that
0: free?
1: Is the caller still on scene? Could you have truck 3 go to D David 2?
0: They're all companies responding.

0: Regis, we're going go ahead. John, there's a major traffic jam over here. Where do you want the bomb squad?
1: If they're able to make their way on the main street somehow or another, it's right on the corner of 14th Main, across from the Walgreens.

3 to engine 14B. You guys are able to go down the 3rd Street, come up Main. We have a blocked off. 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

0: your location. Right next to you. Bystander that walked by said that's been sitting there since yesterday, and a homeless person was seen going through it. So, proceed to caution.
1: Patient's wheelchair is stuck. Fire ground A out of 2, engine 32. Respond 434 Forest Avenue. Patient, male, states his wheelchair is stuck. Fire ground A out of 2.
2: On 4th Street, please. 3's clear.
3: District 1, do you want us to stop pedestrian traffic too?
2: If they squad 14, if you guys just hang out where you are and just keep people off us, if you just stop walkers coming that way. Eric, you can send people on the north side, or engine 3, sorry, if you can send people on the north side sidewalk.

0: Alameda, District 1. I want all traffic stopped, even pedestrians. No one else comes around here. That's okay? Hey, Engine 3. We're going to stop pedestrian traffic and vehicle traffic westbound on 4th Street.
1: You're clear. Both sides of the sidewalk now or no?
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1: Police on scene for a vehicle accident at Vernon Albert Stephen Way. Truck 19, respond to Vernon Avenue, Albert Stephen Way for a vehicle accident. Request police, Firecrest Adam 3.

companies just continue to assist the police with keeping people away from the area and 14 P's investigating.

engine 18 medic 23, respond 5751 Salamoy Street off of Red Flag Avenue. 58-year-old female, 19 episodes, pain, history of bone cancer, fire ground Adam 2, engine 18, medic 23, response 5751 Pomeroy Street, 4A 58

0: Human Service, Engine 14 is done with their investigation. 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
1: Dispatch, dispatch, back to my

Robin, if you can hear this on D2, you can come around to the Main Street side to pick up your guys. 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

202 Harvard Avenue at All About Kids, Oakley, Cross Street, Oakley Station Boulevard at Vanderkerr Way. Responding for a 26-year-old female ill, diagnosed at Adam 2. Engine 31, respond 4502 Marburg Avenue. 26-year-old female ill, fire code 82.

Ground at 2 into 24, Medic 24, 4724, Glenway Avenue, Unit 3. It's a caller with a heat emergency. Fire ground at 2.

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Funny Friday lockout. It's your firecracker Sunday. Truck 35, respond 3055 chair court. Friday lockout. Your firecracker on Sunday.

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3: Engine 19, Medic 19, respond in the area of Highland Avenue and King. Southern Chipotle, B4, 30-year-old female. She's unconscious inside of the dining room. Fire ground, Adam 2. Engine 19, Medic 19, respond in the area of Highland Avenue and King. Chipotle, B4, 30-year-old female. Unconscious in the dining room. Fire ground, Adam 2.

guys, Medic 3, respond Ohio, West Clifton Avenue. Responding for a male, sitting at the bus stop, heavy chest pain, firecrackers at M2. Engine 5, Medic 3, respond to Ohio Avenue and West Clifton. For a male, sitting at the bus stop, with chest pain, firecrackers at M2.

between Redding Grove, Crescent Court Apartments, between South Shuttlesworth Circle and Greenwood Avenue, Unit 102. 13-year-old female with an abscess on her tooth. Fireground Adam 2, Truck 32, Medic 32. Respond 3719 Redding Grove, Crescent Court Apartments, Unit 102. For a 13-year-old female with a tooth abscess, Fireground Adam 2.

1283 across the street, Linda Bay Miller, for crossing down, you know, on the sidewalk, fire hydrant to M2. Engine 29, responding 812 to Dayton Street, for 18 all down, fire hydrant to M2.

Chevy Rescue 4 Tank Truck 17, respond 635 West 7th Street at the parking garage. Report of the vehicle that struck a vehicle, then struck the parking garage. Please have them run. Fire ground is DW2, Heavy Rescue 14, Truck 17, 635 West 7th Street. Call is reporting vehicle struck a vehicle, then struck the parking garage. Police have them run. Fire ground is DW2.

0: 1890 West Rhode Island Boulevard, room 331, Cross Street, Baltimore, and Sutter. 21-year-old female ill and vomiting, psychosam 2. Bench 12, medic 35, respond 1990 West Rhode Island Boulevard, unit 331. 21-year-old female ill and vomiting, fire guns 82.
1: Respond 808 Main Street. Report of a male patient down in the alley.

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0: Can't handle it, Rescue 14. We're just getting police in the building department.
1: That's clear. Police in the building department. Heavy Rescue 14 and those truck 17 in disregard.

Shirley in Glen Hills Way for a female dating episode in the lobby for Fairfax Avenue 2. Engine 24, respond 2300 First and Road. This is Police District 3, female fainting episode in the lobby for Fairfax Avenue 2.

Paramedic 17, respond 1425, Ledge Street, Cincinnati College Prep Academy. Be between Benton and Derek Turnbow. 2-year-old male, finger was shut in a door, finger is now fractured. Fire ground, AM 2, into 29, Medic 17, respond 1425, Lynch Street, CCPA. 2-year-old male, finger shut in the door, finger is fractured. Fire ground, AM 2.

0: 29. We're going to take that rock for engine 29. Also, can you put medic 29 on it, or ambulance 29, and disregard medic 17?
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0: 20, St. James Avenue, Cross Street, Windsor, Rogers, 23. 81-year-old female, abdominal pain, firecrackers AM2. Engine 23, medic 3, respond 2320, St. James Avenue, 81-year-old female, abdominal pain, firecrackers AM2. Engine 34, medic 32, respond 3927 North Cliff Lane, Cross Street Lafayette and West Cliff Lane. 89-year-old female, unable to stop a nosebleed, firecrackers AM2. Engine 34, medic 32, respond 3927 North Cliff Lane, Cross Street Lafayette and West Cliff. 89-year-old female, unable to stop a nosebleed, firecrackers AM2.
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0: 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ALS 34, you can disregard.

1702 Grand Avenue at Robert Judea Elementary School. Cross Street Mickey in Utah. 30-year-old female fainted episode of Fire Grand Avenue 2. Division 17, respond 1702 Grand Avenue. 30-year-old female fainted episode of Fire Grand Avenue 2.

1017, respond 801 Lynch Street. This is for a police request for a female with a fractured wrist. Police on scene is saying fire ground at 2 and 229 Medic 17. Respond per police request, 801 Lynch Street. Before a female with a fractured wrist, fire ground

10399 Respond 1000 Sycamore Street, just the center between East Court and East Central Parkway. 32-year-old male with chest pain, fire ground A out of 2, engine 3, medic 9. Respond 1000 Sycamore Street, House of Justice. B4A, 32-year-old male, chest pain, fire ground A out of 2.

0: 29 of the fund, 1125 West 8th Street. This is the request of police on scene for a female lady in fire gun item 2. Church 29 respond, 1125 West 8th Street. This is the request of police on scene, fire gun 82. Truck 17, Medic 24, respond 2122 Hatmaker Street, in the park, cross street of Robertson State. For a female, correction, male down in his 50s. Trouble breathing, fire gun AM2. Truck 17, Medic 24, respond 2122 Hatmaker, in the park for a male in his 50s, 18 episode. Now trouble breathing, fire gun AM2.
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1: That's there, Medic 51. 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

0: drive to your left that comes all the way around the, I guess, the Bravo Charlie side of the building. So you'll come that way.
1: Okay. We have a new for a patient involved in the vehicle accident, wrist pain and head pain, police on scene.

18 at Fiat Fire Route 2, engine 2 medic 2, respond 6621 Vine Street, 2, female down, 18

Truck 2, respond 1403, Corvallis Avenue, Alpha Elmshade. I was reporting smell of eggs inside the residence. Fire ground C-82, Engine 8 Truck 2, respond 1403, Corvallis Avenue. B for report of smell of eggs in the residence. Fire ground D-82.

location. Report of a 45-year-old male down. Looking for a male black with no shirt, camouflage pants, black and yellow shoes. Fire ground scan 2. Truck 17, respond 801 Lynch Street. Be outside that in that location. 45-year-old male down on the street. Caller states can see the patient outside of an office window. Will be also near the road closure. Fire ground is Adam 2.

0: 17th. Do we have any more information from the caller? Can we get a call back?
1: Per the run, he states that it's near the road closure. He gave a description of the person as well, male, black, no shirt, camel pants, black and yellow shoes. Okay, it looks like we have a call back. We'll call him and see if he can still see the patient still.

May 32, responding to 11 Lucena View, Roselawn Gardens Apartments, Brookcrest, between Brookcrest and Hirsch, Unit 205, 75-year-old female with chest pain, fire ground A out of 2, engine 2, May 32, respond 1811, Los Saints View, Roselawn Gardens Apartments, Unit 205, 75-year-old female, chest pain, fire ground A out of 2.

from 17801 Lynch Street. It's going to be for a 45-year-old male found down. Fire grounds Adam 2, Medic 12, respond 81, correction 801 Lynch Street. Be for a male patient found

56 Sydney Avenue, off of Rachel Street, 28-year-old female fainting episode, fireground A out of 2, engine 12, medic 19, 2956 Sydney Avenue, 28-year-old female fainting episode, fireground A out of 2. Engine 29, ambulance 29, respond 1019, Lynn Street, unit 4, 27-year-old male, elevated, heart rate, possible stroke, fireground A out of 2. Engine 29, ambulance 29, 1019, Lynn Street, unit 4, 27-year-old male, elevated, heart rate, possible stroke, fireground A out of 2.

2345 East Liberty Street, the Shell gas station between Moore and Walnut Street. 54-year-old male, trouble breathing, fire ground, Adam 2. Engine 5, Medic 23, respond 30 East Liberty Street. For a 54-year-old male, trouble breathing, fire ground, Adam 2.

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0: First Spot, 3436 Vine Street, Cincinnati Zoo, the 23rd and Brecker and Belvedere. Gate number 3, 74-year-old female. Heat, emergency, fire ground AO2. Engine 19, respond 3436 Vine Street. Gate number 3, Cincinnati Zoo. B4, 74-year-old female. Heat exhaustion, heat emergency, fire grounds AO2.
1: Truck 78, can we please draw a location for combat station?
0: That's clear. Are you okay?
1: Truck 78, we're okay right now.

Caller Medic 23, respond to the shuttle 3337, Clifton Avenue, between Howell Avenue and Ludlow Avenue. For a 60-year-old male, feeling faint, your fire ground is Adam 2. Engine 34, Medic 23, respond to shuttle 3337, Clifton Avenue. For a 60-year-old male, feeling faint, your fire ground is Adam 2.

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1: 1017, please.
0: 46-year-old female fall in the tub, fire contact 2. Engine 17, respond 921, Elrond Avenue, apartment number 2. 46-year-old female fall in the bathtub, fire contact 2.

14 Main Street, Crossroads, East 8th and East 9th, 50-year-old male down, fire guns AF2, engine 3, respond to 814 Main Street.

9 to respond, 947 Tennessee Avenue, apartment number 3 between East Ross Avenue and Paddock Road. At the request of police on scene for a 66-year-old patient, conscious and breathing, air fire ground is AM 2. Engine 9 respond, 947 Tennessee Avenue, apartment number 3. At the request of police on scene for a 66-year-old patient, conscious and breathing, air fire ground is AM 2.

3, Truck 3, respond 400 West 9th Street, 1103, country of Central inbound. 71-year-old male with chest pain. Your fire ground is Adam 2. Truck 3, Medic 3, respond 400 West 9th Street, unit 1103.

02, engine 5, 535, respond, Cruiser's Tavern, 1313, Pine Street, for a 60-year-old male with a fall and head injury. Your fire ground is AO2.

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1: 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We can put you on that. 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
2: Mail down.
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3: Person down.
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Medic 9, responder requested engine 9, 947, Tennessee Avenue, apartment number 3, Freeney, Strauss Avenue, Paddock Road. 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
0: 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So Ron with Engine 5, disregard Medic 35.
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0: 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Firefighter is AM2. 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
1: transfer.
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0: Pine Street. It's in the rear of UDF, at Vine and Calvert. Spotting for 8 Mile. The back of the location, down by Wooden Fence. Unknown status, fire ground item 2. Engine 2, medic 51, inlet 32, respond 8274 Pine Street. The rear of UDF, near the Wooden Fence. Person down, unknown status, fire ground 82.
1: Medic 2, we can take that with urgent.
0: Okay, medic 51, you can adjourn.
1: Thank you, Medic 2.

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Your fire ground is AM2. Engine 5 responds 1808 Elm Street. For a person down on the bench, your fire ground is AM2. Kids responding to Rapid Run Road. You can disregard for police.

0: 3, respond 1000 Main Street. Unit 260, it's Courthouse, cross streets East Court and East Central Parkway. Subject with chest pain that's coming in from the deputies, fire ground. AR 2, engine 3, respond 1000 Main Street, unit 260. Chest pain, fire ground to A2.
1: White House stage.
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19 respond. And okay, Highlands, first person down, male down on the steps. On the steps outside of PIA, fire ground down 2. Engine 19 respond. East Martin Luther King and Highlands. For male down on the steps outside of PIA, fire ground 2. Engine 32, Medic 32 responds. Maple Tower apartment, 601 Maple Avenue, apartment 402. Between Knob Street and Reading Road for 67-year-old female hemorrhaging on the back of their leg.

foraging on the back of their leg. You're firing around as Adam too. Ambulance 39, respond with engine 3 to 1000 Main Street, the courthouse, room 260. Street East, Courtney, Central Parkway. First subject was Jeff Dean, firecraft AM2. Ambulance 29, respond 1-000 Main Street, unit 260. First subject was Jeff Dean, firecraft A2.

956 Wells Street, Crossroads Price in Warsaw for salvage run. Ceiling that fell. 2 week leak, fire ground is on main. Truck 24, respond at 956 Wells Street for ceiling that fell. 2 week leak, fire ground is on main. Truck 32, Medic 19, respond. 3314 Perkins Avenue, Pre-Ridgeway Avenue, and Blair Avenue.

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1: Engine 3, ambulance 29 is on scene. What do you need?

1920 Lynn Street at Hook Fish and Chicken. Street there in Dayton. 56-year-old male. Trouble breathing. Fire ground is A Adam 2. 229 Medic 35. Respond 1920 Lynn Street. 56-year-old male. Trouble breathing. Fire ground is A 2.

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0: Standing by.

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0: 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Patient got up and walked away again. If we could just ask for another person down, fit that description of a female with gray pants and black t-shirt on, just automatically send the police with us.
1: Engine 19, that's clear.

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9 response, Sandy Road Tower, 835 Poplar Street, apartment 1310, between Lynch Street and Bay Miller Street. For 19-year-old female, vomiting here, fire ground is AM2. Engine 29 response, Stanley Road Tower, 835 Poplar Street, apartment 1310. For 19-year-old female, vomiting here, fire ground is AM2.

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workers, all with injuries. Your fire ground is Adam 2. Engine 34, that's clear. Engine 34, correction, engine 35, medic 35, respond 2385, Williamsburg Drive. Cross Greenwood, Sunny Hill Drive and Nottingham Road. 1-year-old male. Head injury after jumping on a futon. Fireground to AM2. Engine 35, medic 35, respond 2385, Williamsburg Drive. 1-year-old male, head injury from jumping on a futon. 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

0: 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Police are showing on scene. They're stating that you're not needed.
1: That's clear. We'll be available.

nature of this run? Station 51, it just says that it's not known if he's violent, but it's possible that he might be violent. That's clear, we'll see. That's clear. Engine 5, respond 105 Peachtree, apartment 1, between French Street and Lang Street. For possible cutting, domestic situation, police have the run, have not been dispatched. Your fire ground is AM2. Engine 5, respond 105 Peachtree, apartment number 1, for possible cutting. Knife is involved, domestic situation, police have the run, have not been dispatched.

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Medic 3A, list 34, respond. 105 Peachtree, apartment number 1, for cutting. Your fire ground is Adam 2.

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Cross street. Mark Bright, responding for a child lost in a vehicle, Fairgrounds on Main. 1031, respond 4004 Edwards Road. Lockout, child in the vehicle, Fairgrounds on Main.

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St. Vincent de Paul, 3015 Glen Hills Way, between Ferguson Road and Boudinot Avenue. 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

Medic 9, respond. Intersection of Rosewood and West 64th Street. 41-year-old female, trouble walking, knee, hip injury. Fire got to M2, engine 38, Medic 9, respond. Intersection of Rosewood and West 64th Street. 41-year-old female, knee and hip injury, trouble walking, fire got to M2. Engine 38, you can.

39-year-old female. On the floor, unresponsive. Your fire ground is AM2. Engine 35, medic 35, respond 2618 Harrison Avenue, apartment 13, for a 79-year-old female. On the floor, unresponsive. Your fire ground is AM2.

18, Medic 19, respond. Washington Park, spray ground. 1230 Elm Street, Pink Ranch Street, and West 14th Street. For a 52-year-old female, feeling faint. Your fire ground is Adam 2. Engine 14, Medic 19, respond. Washington Park, spray ground.

myself respond to 900 for a low pay, Army 410, off of Clifton, or correction, off of Ludlow Avenue. 71-year-old female, arthritis pain, firecraft Adam 2, engine 20, medic 12, respond 900 for a low pay, Army 410. 71-year-old female, pain from arthritis in the arm and hand, firecraft A2.

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2: Quebec Gardens, 2291 Quebec Road, between Jaunty Avenue and Learman Street for a 6-year-old male with a fall. Leg injury, your fire hydrant is out of 2, engine 21 respond, Quebec Gardens, 2291 Quebec Road, for a 60-year-old male with a fall and a knee laceration, your fire hydrant is out of 2.

17, medic 17, responding 1937 State Avenue, Crossroads Lehman and Ernst. 34-year-old female, abdominal pain, vomiting, fire grounds AO2. Truck 17, medic 17, respond 1937 State Avenue, 34-year-old female, abdominal pain, vomiting, fire grounds A2.

0: Long Respond Evergreen Retirement Center, 230 West Gilbert Road, apartment 5310, Sweet Evergreen Ridge Drive and Ridgeview Drive, for 70-year-old male with a fall. Your fire grad is AM2. Check 2, Medic 51, Respond Evergreen Retirement Center, 230 West Gilbert Road, apartment 5310. For a 70-year-old male with a fall, your fire ground is AM2.
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on your son, 1673 Cedar Avenue, Unit 409, County of Hamilton and Cary. Responding. Male, 18 episode, 65 years old, fire ground Phantom 2. Engine 51, Meg 51, respond 1673 Cedar Avenue, permit 409. 65 year old male, 18 episode, fire ground Phantom 2. Engine 24, Meg 24, respond to rest.

on 670 Golden Avenue, unit 107. Street Harvey and Redding, 27-year-old male, infection of the ankle, Fairgrounds Adam 2, engine 32, medic 32, respond 670. Golden Avenue, apartment 107, 77-year-old male, pain from infection, his ankle, Fairgrounds 82.

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have your S9 respond 7216 Reading Road between the Sanibel Avenue and Rosecliff Avenue for a vehicle into a garage. Your fire ground is D-David 2. 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Your fire ground is D-David 2.

Bye-bye.

That's clear.

St. Clair Street. Austria's Rice and Palamed. Responding for a lift assist. Caller has been transported home from the hospital. Medicare transportation. They are unable to get him inside. Here's 5 ground to Adam 2. Engine 19, respond 111 Winkler Street. For a lift assist. Background to A2.

Avon, Thornton's, 4530 Reading Road, between Avon Drive and Tennessee Avenue, for a 39-year-old male, feeling ill with abdominal pain, near fire ground is Adam 2. Engine 9, Medic 9, respond, Thornton's, 4530 Reading Road, for a 39-year-old male, with abdominal pain.

1029 Medic 3, respond to Cat House 830 Ezra Charles Drive. For 68-year-old male, trouble breathing. Your fire ground is Adam 2.

respond, 6101 Gladys Avenue between Elkton Place and West North Bend Road for a child locked inside a vehicle. Your fire ground is main. Truck 20 respond, 6101 Gladys Avenue for a child locked inside a vehicle. Your fire ground is main. Engine 34 respond, 3419 Telford Street between Ludlow Avenue and Shiloh Street. At the request of police on scene for a patient that was part of a welfare check, now needs to be checked by medical. Your fire ground is Adam 2. Engine 34 respond, 3419 Telford Street. At the request of police on scene for a patient, person down.

ಸರಿ ಸರ್ ನಾವು

28-year-old male, vomiting, unable to walk, pure fire ground is Adam 2.

respond. 3642 Alaska Avenue, apartment number 2, between Forest Park Drive and Glenwood Avenue. Three closet ceiling, that's O. Your fire ground is main. Truck 32, respond. 3642 Alaska Avenue, apartment number 2, for a closet ceiling, that's O. Your fire ground is main.

and respond, 4913 Hamilton Avenue, pre-offer place in Southridge Lane, for 7-year-old male, possible allergic reaction to a spider bite, near Fireground at Dam 2. Inch 51, respond, 4913 Hamilton Avenue, for 7-year-old male, possible allergic reaction to a spider bite, near Fireground at Dam 2.

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20 West Mills Lane, between Orland Avenue and Green Avenue, for a 61-year-old male with a soul, also diabetic. Your fire ground is AM2. Engine 35, respond 2920 West Mills Lane, for a 61-year-old male with a soul, also diabetic.

with Court off of Little Flower Avenue. This is Adam 2, engine 20, respond 2368, area with Court. This is the request of police on scene. Here's Firecraft 8. Hey, Adam 2. Engine 8, truck 31, respond 3132, Los Angeles Avenue. Upstream of Woods Field and Woods Ford Road. Vibrate fire alarm. Background EMR 2, engine 8, truck 31, respond 3132, Los Angeles Avenue for a fire alarm. Background EMR 2.

sleepers at Park Street, Walnut Street, screened for 33-year-old female, pregnancy complications, background jam 2, edge 14, medic 17, respond 95, East Greenaway, Yard House, 33-year-old female, pregnancy complications, background jam 2.

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1: Engine 46, respond. We're getting multiple locations for this. Southbound 71 is a Dana overpass, grassy area on fire. We're getting at the top of the Dana exit from Montgomery Road. We're getting Montgomery 71 ramp. Location is unclear. We're getting multiple locations. Fireground, east fireground. F-Link Frank 2.

the outdoor fire ran from Montgomery to South 71, hitting multiple locations. Engine 23, also respond, ramp Montgomery to South 71, for an outdoor fire hitting on the right side of the ramp. Engine 46 is also responding, use fire ground to Edward 2.

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1: Engine 23, we've located a fire on the South I-71 ramp from Montgomery Road. Engine 23 can handle.
2: That's clear. Engine 23 can handle.
0: That's clear, thank you.
3: Medic 12, we'll need your cot and your stair chair.
0: Yeah, all on the way.
1: Body 3, 61-year-old male, trouble standing. Earlier today, fire cocktail 2, turn 20, respond 3775, Heron Avenue, 402, 61-year-old male, trouble safety, fire cocktail 2.

0: Medic 23, ALS 32, respond 2410 Kenton Street, Russian Morgan Street, Wayne Street. This clear, what's the nature? Are you okay?
1: We're okay. We have attended threatening to continue this smoke up his apartment.

3923 LS 32 2410 Canton Street, Pleasure Morgan and Wayne Street. This is for a female patient, a psych patient, hallucinating, police officer, number one, fire bomb is A2. Drug 23923 LS 32, respond with police to 2410 Canton Street. For a female patient, hallucinating. Fireground is A-Adam 2, police have a run. Ambulance 29 responded to request of drug 20 to the Commons at South Cummonsville, 3775 Heron Avenue, unit 402, Crusher Freeman Avenue, fireground is A-2. Ambulance 29 has requested drug 20 to the Commons at South Cummonsville, 3775 Heron Avenue, unit 402, fireground is A-2.

0: 34. Respond to the intersection of West 3rd Street and US 42. Responding for an accident with injury. Fuel spilled in the roadway as well. Fireground is 83. Engine 3, Medic 46, ALS 34. Respond to the intersection of West 3rd Street and US 42 under the underpass for an accident with injuries. Fuel still also on the roadway. Fireground is 83. Ambulance 29. Ambulance 29, you were disregarded. We can go ahead and put you on the accident with injuries. We have ALS responding as well.
1: That's clear.
0: Medic 46, you can disregard. Medic 46, that's disregard.

respond. Winton Woods Apartments at 765 Kings Run Drive, Unit 8, Crossroad of Winton Ridge Lane and Winton Road. 47-year-old male, difficulty breathing, chest pain, fire ground is A2. Engine 38, Medic 9, Winton Woods Apartments at 765 Kings Run Drive, Unit 8. 47-year-old male with abdominal pain, difficulty breathing, fire ground A2. Engine 21 responds to the intersection of Pine Tree Street and Tremont Street for outdoor fire, garbage can on fire, fire ground is main. Engine 21 responds Pine Tree Street and Tremont Street for garbage can on fire outside, fire ground is main.

5, you can disregard. Engine 14, respond. 11 at 35 Riverside Drive, Crusher to Beast Pete Roseway in Thames Street. This is an outdoor fire. Call reporting a person started a fire next to an electrical box. Fire ground upon request. Engine 14, 1135 Riverside Drive, on the opposite side of the park. Person started a fire next to an electrical box. Update states that there's no current fire, but they're concerned that the person may harm themselves. They're dragging tree limbs from the woods and climbing trees. Police also have a run.

0: responds to Cat House. 8:30 is the time. Crushing Blend Street and Winchell Avenue. 37-year-old male. 6. Fire ground is A2. 8:29 respond, Cat House, 830 Isotron Drive, 37-year-old male, 6, fireground is A2. Manic 2, disregard, Manic 2, you can disregard.
1: 21, can you give me a fireground and have the investigator bring me on, please?
0: Engine 21, okay, we'll give you a fireground, see Charlie 2. 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
1: That's unclear. Engine 21, can you call the tower?

119, respond 3240 Woodfield Avenue, Unit 317, cross your Dixon Avenue and Lowell Avenue, carbon monoxide alarm activation, fire around his name. Truck 19, respond 3240 Woodfield Avenue, Unit 317, carbon monoxide alarm activation, fire ground is main. Truck 3 was police, Walnut Street, East 3rd Street, assault with injury. There's a male patient with a nose hemorrhage, fire ground is 82. Truck 3, respond Walnut Street, East 3rd Street. With police for assault with injury, male patient with a nose hemorrhage, fire ground is 82.

31 response to the intersection of Ridge Avenue on Montgomery Road. Responding for assault with injuries. Fire ground is 82. Engine 31 response to the intersection of Ridge Avenue on Montgomery Road. Responding for an assault with injuries. Mention of a baseball bat being used as a weapon. Police have a red light and dispatch. Fire ground is 82.

respond. 1131 Cedar Avenue, crush of Argus Road and LC Avenue. 47-year-old male, coughing up blood, fire god is 82. Engine 51, 1131 Cedar Avenue, downstairs unit. 47-year-old male, he was choking on a piece of meat, coughing up blood, fire god is 82.

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0: That's clear. Like we'll give you G David 2, G David 2, engine 14.

0: 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Park Leisure scene is safe. They were asking us to respond to 6207 Montgomery. We'll go ahead and change that.
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1: 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Ambulance 29, disregard. Ambulance 29, disregard.

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0: Clear.

Does Claire Fire Dispatch have, like, for response to insights from Queen City Avenue and Wyoming Avenue, responding for an accident with injuries, possibly. Fireman is 83. Truck 24 response to insights from Queen City Avenue and Wyoming Avenue, responding for an accident, unknown injury. Police are also dispatched. Fireman is 83.

0: two responsive intervention to 7846 New Bedford Avenue, Unit 3, Crusher of Crest Hill Avenue, Sparkle Drive, Firebound A2. Medic 2 and 3, request intervention to backyard at 7846 New Bedford Avenue, Unit 3. Your firebound is A2. Engine 12, ambulance 29, respond to Hopple Street, Holrain Avenue at the bus stop. This is for a 4-year-old male with abdominal pain, firebound A2. Engine 12, ambulance 29, respond, bus stop at Hopple Street, Holrain Avenue. 40-year-old male with abdominal pain, firebound A2.
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1: AIQ. Medic 46, respond 6207 Montgomery Road, crossing of KK Road and Woodmont Avenue, responding for an assault with injuries, fire ground is 82. Medic 46, respond 6207 Montgomery Road, responding for an assault with injuries, fire ground is 82.

paramedic 19 AL is ready for response. 5146 Hawaiian Terrace, Cross Street, Colerain Avenue. 6-year-old male, trouble breathing, ineffective breathing, fire ground is A2. Engine 20, medic 19, ALS 34, respond, 5146, Hawaiian Terrace, 6-year-old male, ineffective breathing, fire ground is A2.

20, medic 32, respond, 4340 James Avenue on the first floor. Marshall Weingold Avenue and Bergliff Avenue. For an 88-year-old female, shortness of breath, single feeding episode, fire round is A2. Chart 20, medic 32, 4340 Dane Avenue on the first floor. 88-year-old female, single fainting episode, shortness of breath, fire round is A2.

Engine 34, ambulance 29, response, Fire Oaks, Building B, 440 Lafayette Avenue, Unit 107. Cross Street of North Coast Lane, a winding flame, 65-year-old male, trouble breathing, fire ground is A2. Engine 34, ambulance 29, response, Harlan Oaks, Building B, 440 Lafayette Avenue, Unit 107, 65-year-old male, trouble breathing, fire ground is A2.

0: Engine 24917, respond. 4218 Century Lane, Unit 1, Crossery of Christ Lane, for 64-year-old female with abdominal pain, fire ground is A2. 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

0: 1020. Medic 19 is on scene. 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

Station 34, Medic 29, on scene. 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

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This is for the odor of gas. Fire route, D David 2, Inch 32, Truck 32. 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On the third floor, fire ground. This is also on the first floor near the elevator.

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1: 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Carbon monoxide alarm activation. Fire ground is May. Truck 24, respond 4600 Lilly Avenue, carbon monoxide alarm activation. Fire ground is May.
0: Sure, Michael, what was that first street?

Medic 23, respond to Kroger, 3760 Paxton Avenue, crushing of Boston Road. For an 84-year-old female in a fall, fire ground is A2. Truck 31, Medic 23, to Kroger, 3760 Paxton Avenue, for an 84-year-old female in a fall. She's in front of the Drexel Apartments, within the Hemorrhage. Fire ground is A2.